playing your music now. It's Call for Country at 306-938-0600 on CJWW.

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Legendary Country, Wagon Wheel. It's Darius Rucker on CJWW. Another pit stop on the text line. 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

0: Sunday, sunny and a high of 28. For the Prince Albert region, Friday, sunny early in the morning, then a mix of sun and cloud with a very slight chance of showers late in the afternoon, plus the risk of a thunderstorm late in the afternoon, high of 22. Friday night, partly cloudy with a very slight chance of showers early in the evening with the risk of a thunderstorm, low of 6. Saturday, sunny, high of 25. Sunday, sunny with a high of 24.
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0: Oh, there's our buddy Gord Bamford, Drink Along Song with Country 600 CJWW. Can't wait to drink along with him down in Nashville. Come October, we are going to get to see his Grand Ole Opry debut, get an exclusive songwriter's showcase, and also a show on Broadway. I am under the impression he is going to be playing at Ole Red, Blake Shelton's bar, come this October with some special guests there, too. You want to sign yourself up and get on board for that trip? CJWWRadio.com. But I would get on that, like, immediately, because from what I've been told, we are about as close to a sellout, if not already sold out for that thing. We might even be on a waiting list. So, I would get on that immediately if you want a chance to come to joining us down in Nashville for Gord Bamford. But another hour of Legendary Country is coming your way. We're going to settle into some more great tunes and just enjoy this beautiful day. I don't know if you're out there on the tractor or maybe you're spending time at work. It's days like these when I wish Saskatchewan had a nice day that you could just take off, like the nice day fund or nice day scheduling that you could do, right? Because we take off snow days, we can't get into work. But when it's a nice day like this, we should say, you know what? There's not enough nice days. Give me the day off. This would be one of those days. Sunny up to 21.
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0: Country 600 CJWW Saskatoon. Alec Runyon's on a Friday afternoon, missing piece. And Tricia Yearwood, she's in love with the boy. By the way, traffic's moving better northbound on Warman. We were talking about an accident on Warman Road last hour towards Circle Drive. That looks like it's cleared up. Traffic's moving good again. Again, anything in traffic as we make our way through a Friday afternoon, you can send a text down to me. I'll receive it at the 3 Hall Public House on 11th Street, just off Broadway, and pass along the traffic information that way. The number is 306-938-0600. I got a text on the Groundkeeper Lawn Fertilizer text line a few minutes ago wondering if the seeding song of the day was played. Yes, it was. It was played, I think, before 11 o'clock this morning with the Moo Crew. So we gave away another co-op gift card courtesy of Surecom Industries. And we'll have another chance for you to play, of course, coming up on Monday. Waylon and Willie for you this hour. Jess Moskaluk's on the way. Gord Bamford and one from Luke Combs right after this.
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0: 600 CJWW. We've made it to the home stretch drive. It's a Friday afternoon. Jason McCoy learning a lot about love. And Garth Brooks, two of a kind, working on a full house. Hanging out with Jason Lee. Hey, I'm chilling at the Three Hall Public House. I should be out in the patio, but I'm in the building here on 11th Street, just off Broadway. Swing on by. Have a pint. Grab a ticket in the Kinsman 50-50. Why not? We'll tell you all about it in just a little bit, but it's a great day for a patio. We have John Michael Montgomery helping you home today. The Rec Laws are going to be in. Quick look at traffic. Things are moving pretty good out there for a Friday afternoon. A little bit slow westbound on Attridge Drive towards Central. Other than that, it seems to be okay out and about this afternoon. A bit slower on Idlewild Drive northbound between 25th and 33rd. And remember, I'm sure you're used to it by now, but the University Bridge is closed in both directions. Anything else you got, text me at 306-938-0600. Dylan Scott for you next.
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0: With the Kinsman Club of Saskatoon this afternoon with the 50-50 lottery that is underway. The longer it takes you to buy, the more chances you are missing out on to win cash. We have another $1,000 draw that is being made right now. We're going to tell you the winner.